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2: In a little quiet town, just south of the Mexican border, there lived a lovely Juanita, a banana grower's daughter. She longed to sing at the opera, but her father laughed and made fun. Still, Juanita would sing each day in the fields, soon as her work was done.

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How about all them wars all over the place? You call them wonderful? And how about hunger and pollution? They ain't so wonderful either. But how about listening to old Pops for a minute? Seems to me it ain't the world that's so bad, but what we are doing to it. And all I'm saying is, see what a wonderful world it would be if only we'd give it a chance. Love, baby, love. That's the secret. Yeah. If lots more of us loved each other, we'd solve lots more problems. And man, this world would be a guesser. That's why old Pops keeps saying,

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Onto the empty streets we go.

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And it might be my last chance with you.

0: Flevo Ziekenhuis levert zorg. 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
1: 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There's no need anyway. I had you at baby. 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

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And how much do I pay?

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Deep in the night I search for a trace of a lingering

can still feel the breeze that rustles through the trees and misty memories.